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3: Go ahead. 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
0: I acknowledge. Engine 61 is going to be handling the call, code 1, and we'll contact FPNL. Zone 60 Bravo, reference the vehicle fire. Agent 60, Battalion 7, respond to 441 3 Island Boulevard, referencing vehicle fire. 2012. November commercial floor. Southbound lane. No one in view.
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0: 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Quint 21. Battalion Chief 21, respond to 150 Bonaventure Boulevard, referencing an outside fire. 2015.
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4: Kentucky Avenue, 21, Kentucky Avenue, unit number 20, 2017. It just ain't about being robbed. Engine 14, you're being requested to respond to City of Fort Lauderdale, 21 Kentucky Avenue, apartment 20, reference to a stroke, 2017. Female is conscious and breathing. Advised the patient had a stroke, paralyzed on the side of her face. Requesting no lights or siren, checked your premise flags in the area, 2017.
0: Alright, well, we got a thing that's for commercial property, not sure from the exterior, investigating.

0: from the EMS-17.
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0: 2019. Attention zone 3, Echo Engine 3, respond to a fire alarm at 2161 State Road 84, 2161 State Road 84 at the Maritime Hotel, 2019.

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1: 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Our call, we have two palm trees making contact with the wires, and there is heavy wind in the area.
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1: We're 2-1-9, just for clarification, the same address, 150 Bonaventure.
0: This is showing an approximate location, but it's not. It's showing four Bonaventure, but it doesn't have whether it's a phase two or a phase one, so we're going to wait landline back. It's a text to 911, so you don't have an accurate location.
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0: 2027.
3: 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Quinn 21 can clear that area. We don't need engine 67.
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1: Christy 4-7, show you and Ralph. This would be an 89-year-old female, conscious of breathing. She's having chest pains. 2028. Tension zone 46, rescue 246. Respond to a chest pain at 1519. Northwest 18th Court, 1519, Northwest 18th Court to the rear, 2028.

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First, get your first six, show your response. You should be a 66-year-old male, conscious and breathing. He's having chest pains. 2029.

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0: 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Pinned against her vehicle by a gazebo, and the wind blew it, and now she can't move. She's going to be in the parking lot by a red Jeep Wrangler, 2029.

0: surprises. 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Then she advises the wind blew something, and she can't move. So she's pinned between her car and something.
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0: No, it's 2030.

0: The central sector. 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

0: Battalion 5-2 responding to a suicide attempt at 830 Chip Avenue, 830 Chip Avenue, 2032.
1: Rescue 22 route.
0: It's a 76-year-old female, conscious and breathing. Sister with kidney failure is weak. 2033.
1: Ladder 22, dispatch.
0: Ladder 22, go ahead.
1: You can take ladder 22, I'll have that call and add rescue 222, responding with rescue 22.
0: Copy. And do you need me towing out rescue 222?
1: Negative. Advise on fatality, correct?
0: Last unit, repeat.
1: Rescue 5-2, we're going to advise on battalion and have PD advise the safe answer.
0: Copy. 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
2: Yeah, 10-4 available, thank you.
0: Copy, battalion 5-2 available, 2034.

0: 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She stated it was just a smoke detector from cooking. 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She attempted to cancel. 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
0: Rescue 5-2 responding, code 1.
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3: Was caused by the wires that are touching it. No reported injuries. 2036.

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There's no mention of any attempts of suicide, just thoughts, and a mention of him being passed out in the past.

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1: Right, bro.
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1: Yeah, 10-4. There's no hazards currently, but just the wind takes the all fronts and it's causing sparking. It'll need a trip. So I'm sure they can reach out to their contractor to make that happen.
3: Copy on the dim knowing will be pressed them. Come out.

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1: All right, check MD2 reference from the Sazers, 2040.

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Patient is in the bathroom. 2040.

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1: That's affirmative. We're on it. I'm just waiting for them to give me a ticket number and ETA. Copy, no hazards. 2042.

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0: 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It's going to be in reference to two vehicles stuck at the intersection, unknown injuries, a silver Hyundai versus a brown or maroon pickup truck, 2043.

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0: Copy, 2056.
2: I respond.
0: Rescue 9, you're responding to check MDC for what's premise in the area. The DLE has a call as well. It's a hospice patient that passed away. Not conscious, not breathing, 2057.

0: daily advice that all units are on calls and don't have an ETA or anyone available at the moment.
1: Great copy. C-37, clear from the caller on. There's no medical need here. It's going to be a signal 20 who keeps calling. I'm not with them now.
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1: 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Press air. Okay. 20 Alpha, 27087, just want to add 95 northbound, south of Cypress Creek Road. Accident on the highway, no injuries, 2108.

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Rescue 278, Rescue 57, Quit 78, Quit 57, with Captain Team, Tap 57, respond to action on the highway, turnpike southbound, north of Sunrise Boulevard, switch from the Tap 4, turn on 11.

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1: Still searching the area. Northbound Commercial to Atlantic is clear. I want to turn around at southbound.
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3: 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Battalion 57, Battalion 15, Rescue 278, Rescue 57, Quick 78, Quick 57, and District 30 is responding to this call.

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1: Entering northbound.
2: This is Oregon, North Park, northbound.
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1: Yeah, especially if she can maybe do that, that'd be great. That's going to be really tough to find here.
0: Copy. Turnpike Ops has nothing on camera, and they want to get better location.

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0: 2119.
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1: We just made a pass through the Sunrise Boulevard exit, exit 58. We saw nothing either. We're going to go ahead and turn north, see if we see anything else on the entrance ramp.
2: Tunnel 50 medical reference for rescue 105 call.
0: That's affirmative. Captain 105 rescue 105 call is advised a 30-year-old female. She is conscious and breathing. Her eyes are open, but she's not reacting. And she's been there sitting unmoved for the past 40 minutes, 14 minutes.

0: to the playground and water park. There's a trash can that's on fire. 2121.
1: Command 574, there's no fluids leaking from the car on its side. It's as stable as possible this time. There's nobody inside.

0: He advised Info Channel cameras do not show anything. They don't have anything further since troopers are not on scene as of yet. And you have Lauderhill Peak.
1: Okay, we've committed northbound. There are a couple of FHP units on the 58 hilltop. Take a look around there. For right now, we haven't found anything to show a call on founder. Let's have a bit of FHP find something.

0: 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It's a legacy of Lexus 2122.
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0: But Lauderhill PD is also checking the oncoming ramps. I have no further at this time.
1: The time of I can see here on the MDT is advising a phone number for the witness. Is there any way that we can get a hold of that witness and see if they can give a better location? Try to direct the crews.
0: Copy. I'll have info to call back. There's now a witness telephone number on Battalion 57's call. It's like the third comment now, right now. Can you do a call back to them and see if you can get a better location?
2: Yeah, I'm on the phone with them now.
0: Copy, thank you.
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2: Off ramp. Turnpike southbound, Sunrise off ramp.
3: Call for battalion 44, copy and exit of injuries. Southwest 14th Street, Southwest 81st Ave, Southwest 14th Street, Southwest 81st Ave. PD also has this call, 2125.
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0: located. It's going to have a gold hood. 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Unless you get further on the call, nothing matches the description of the vehicle involved. You can show us the unfounded.
1: 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I'll show you available 2026.

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1: Street 1 Northwest 31st Way, fall with injuries, 2031. Copy, MS-39. I added you onto the call. Came in as a sick person, then it changed to a passed out, then cardiac arrest, 6200 Northwest 18th Street, rescue 39, just went on scene, 2031.
2: They called, they said that they're, been smelling gas, the possibility of a gas leak. They're requesting if we have a unit out there. I'm not sure if you have a Quint 73 available, or excuse me, Engine 73 available.
1: If y'all go ahead and put in a call for the first available engine, it's going, and you did say it's going to be at 5452 North University Drive in Lolly Hill for the Domino's?
2: Yes, that's correct.
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3: 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It's patient refusal.
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0: you are our Quint Hoka. Do you want us to head a certain direction?
1: Negative. I think at this point we have nothing. 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Yeah, stand by 1 second. I think HP just arrived. We'll talk to him face to face.
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0: 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No other hazards at this time. They just wanted to know if somebody come out. That's why I placed the call. Have Queen 78 code 1. All others will be code 3.
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1: Yeah, affirmative. We actually got the call here at the station from the manager. They said that one of the employees was smelling gas and just wanted to get it checked out.
0: Seventh Street at the bus stop, 2138.

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Floor 39.

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1: E negative, I was not.

Rescue 71, copy an injury call. 4203 Northwest 114 Terrace, 4203 Northwest 114 Terrace, 42 Alpha Sector. 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It's possibly a battery or a domestic call. Juvenile is calling in saying her 18-year-old brother was maced.

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0: 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Two vehicles, very minor in nature. We'll advise on injuries and hazards.
1: Copy. 2043. Any westbound in front of Wawa. This is coming from OnStar Telematics. It's a 2026 black Cadillac Escalade that's smoking. 2043.

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1: Acknowledge 153. Engine 94, copy, carbon monoxide detector, 5137 here in place, 5137 here in place, 94 Echo Sector. Carbon monoxide alarm keeps going off, residents calling in.
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0: And it should be a 40-year-old male. Doesn't advise a clothing description, just that he's on the corner, northeast corner of the gas station. He should be a black male.
1: Yeah. Made contact with two matching that description. And they're A-OK.
0: Acknowledged.

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Zone 79 Alpha, Rescue 79, you're responding to chest pain at 19910 Northwest 8th Street, 2156.

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There is an officer 65 to be out at area of location, 2103.

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0: 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We'll advise.
1: Acknowledge point 110.
2: Point 110, I just switched over. Go ahead.
1: You could switch. I'm sorry. You came clear, sir.
2: Copy. Thank you.
1: Good. 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
3: Rescue 2 responding.
1: Rescue 2, sure you're responding. 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
4: Six responding.
1: Sure, you're responding, sir. 2205.
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0: Well, domestic violent with injuries at 1600 South Ocean Drive, Ellington Towers at 2218.
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0: How the rescue two. 2628.

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Charlie, engine 16, response on outside fire at 1215 Northeast 17th Court, 2230.

0: 263, you can show the available staff that they woke up patient. 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They don't want patient to go to the hospital anymore.
1: Copy. I'll show you available. You said the staff woke up the patient, and it was the staff that refused the patient going to the hospital. Is that correct?
0: That's correct.
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5203, trouble breathing. Three, rescue 52 engine 5 responding to trouble breathing at 2701 North Fourth Drive. 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

0: 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Engine 112 Engine 82, responding to 16725 Stratford Court, 2302.
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0: 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Allegedly, she took the meds and now feels faint. Engine 112, engine 82, here's a residential fire alarm coming from a carbon monoxide. Coming from the detector, 2303.

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1: -1 for trouble breathing at 2600 Northwest 21st Avenue, 2600 Northwest 21 Avenue. 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

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I'm responding to a 72-year-old female. 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

November, Rescue 247 Engine 47 Battalion 2 respond to a shooting at I-95 northbound, exit 27 north at Broward Boulevard, I-95 northbound, exit 27 north at Broward Boulevard. PD does have the call. They're still landline receiving further info, 2327.

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0: 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She's pulling over on the highway. Still receiving further, sir, 2328.
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0: 1945 Dispatchable Unknown Medical Bucket, approximate badges of 6570 Cav Street. PD has the cone as an office to 6570 out of area dislocation, 9319.
1: Six five seven zero Taft Street. That's 245 Taft
0: Street. I nod.
1: This is the roadway.
0: 6245, it appears to be, so it's the corner of Taft Street North 66th Avenue.

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1: We're going to get off the location.
0: The caller's now advised that she's getting off on Oakland Park, and she's feeling dizzy. She hasn't advised which location she's gotten off at. We're still receiving further.

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0: Copy, engine 20, showing you en route. Call came in for I-95 northbound, exit 31. This started off in Fort Lauderdale. It's a female that's driving a semi-truck. She thinks she got shot. She got off the exit of Oakland Park Boulevard eastbound. A little bit on scene safety.

0: Battalion Cruiser, ideally, you know what I'm saying?
1: The caller's advising that she sees the deputy, she's honking her horn, she's near a Publix off of Oakland.
0: Copy. Clear the 47 units. Let's put Oakland Park of the 16 units on it, but let's try and get a little bit more info and see if we even have a patient.
1: Hey, no, this is Mercy 247 and 247. Copy, clear.
0: Back, more than likely, that's going to be the 100 block of West Oakland.
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1: Battalion 2, Oakland Park has a call. They're not advising that she's at 301 West Oakland Park Boulevard, 301 West Oakland Park Boulevard. She's with Deputy Salazar.
0: Excellent. Thank you. We can clear all Fort Lauderdale.
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50 Southwest 52nd Street, correction, 350 Southwest 25th Street, 350 Southwest 25th Street at the Zoom Rent-A-Car in the parking lot in the rear, 2235.

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1: Copy. What's the reference on that civil assist for rescue 3?
0: He is locked, and there's a padlock on it. The employee gave him the keys and left for the day.
1: Yeah, clear the rescue. We'll take that. Put us on it. We're going to respond.
0: Rescue 3, you copy clear?
1: Copy course.

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0: 16. I got a notification of the shooting. It originally came to Fort Lauderdale and then moved up toward you guys. I'm in the area at 95 Commercial. If engine 20 is able to confirm a victim, I can always respond. I'm only about 5 minutes away.
1: Yeah, that's negative. I'm out with the subject right now. There's no gunshot wounds.
0: I copy. Thanks, sir.

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0: 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Unit Rescue 1, Engine 5, respond to 36 Southeast 13th Street, referencing a pass out. 2342. Five nine alpha overdose.
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0: Also, we have pass up at 36 Southeast 13th Street at the residence. There is an officer 60 signs in the outer area of this location, and you will be responding with Damien Rescue Number 1. Please switch over to Dispatch 2 for updates. 243.
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Respond to 812 Northeast 10th Street, referencing trouble breathing, 2345. 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

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Wanda Tulima, engine 102, respond to 1400 Southwest 11th Way, referencing fire alarm 2356.

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1: Six
0: 421 Northwest 10th Court, 7421 Northwest 10 Court. 49-year-old female is feeling dizzy and nauseated with pain in her left shoulder. History, correction, no history of heart issues.

someone who's having echo trouble breathing. Correction, 12728 Southwest 21st Street. That's 12728 Southwest 21st Street. 002.

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SK54, sure you're responding, sir. 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

0: 18, Copia Fall, 1735 Northwest 69th Terrace, 1735 Northwest 69th Terrace, 014.
1: Tension Zone, 2001 Rescue 202, response to trouble breathing at 1461 Northwest 1st Street, 1461 Northwest 1st Street, Unit 205 Charlie, 015.

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1: 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It's going to be a reference to a 30-year-old male, conscious and breathing, not feeling well, having a fever. Also, check an MDT for a premise bag in the area, 019 hours.

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0: the copy around. It's going to be reference to a father of her child broke her wrist. Caller stated that they provided this location, saying 7400, then disconnected. Location came in from Rapid. 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I'll call back. 221.
1: Just give me a PD as a call.
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2: 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You're responding to overdose at 16702 Northwest 21st Street. It would be apartment 301. 023.

0: 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Zone 110 Delta, Rescue 110. Respond to Donald Pena, 3101 West Broward Boulevard, 024. 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
1: Copy. It's going to be a 19-year-old female, conscious of breathing. Advised female was smoking and vomited and then passed out.
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0: And just like Duchenne responders, I'm an 82-year-old female, not waking up, not conscious, breathing, 026.
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Shelter.

father's advising the nurse to give him some medication to sleep. Father wants the nurse to help him to get out of bed, and they won't help him out of bed. Says his legs feel numb. Can you advise?

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0: 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What's the patient's name again?
1: 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His name is Theodore Dietro.
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1: Copy, 22 units responding. You're responding to a private caller reporting that the fire alarm is sounding. Still getting further. 041.

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0: funny.
1: Andrew 41, show you responding. It's going to be a 85-year-old male, conscious and breathing. Patient fell in his kitchen, can't get up. Confident advisor is the key to the front door behind the black shutter. 043.

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possible 30-year-old male that's passed out on the ground next to the trees near the store in the corner. Everybody's seen is a white male last seen wearing jeans, white shoes, not awake, unknown breathing status, 046.

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1: 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It's going to be reference. So, fire alarm going off, smoke detector, residential single family dwelling for the 059.
2: Copy. I'll start them back out there. Just confirm for you the reference.
3: 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He's not leaving the premises. Doesn't need paramedics. No medical need, but he's just not. He's loitering.
2: 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I'll let them know. Thank you.

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0: Yeah, I cleared Rescue 33 and added Rescue 89 for the call.
1: Got it.
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4: 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It appears to be in trouble in the system. He's getting in touch with the homeowner. 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
3: Previous call was for Rescue 89 or Rescue 289?
2: 289, you responded to 1400 Southwest 124th Terrace with chest pain. Rescue 89 has responded to Southwest 145th Ave in Pembroke. Well, same person.
3: Can you place the call on your CAD? We have it received.
2: 289, I have you on the call on CAD en route. This is going to be a reference to a 75-year-old male, conscious and breathing. It's going to be Cambridge, Q is in Quebec, Unit 409, Unit 409.
3: All right, thank you.
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37 Bravo, seizure. 37 Bravo, rookie 37, respond to 3890 Northwest 35th Avenue, referencing a seizure.

0: 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It's an 8-year-old male, not conscious, breathing, having a seizure. 111.
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1: 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It's going to be in reference to the caller advised his wife fell out of bed, cut her forehead, is bleeding. Advised wants the EMS to know patient is on hospice. 112.

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Rescue 47, respond to a fall injury at 3124 Southwest 12th Place, 3124 Southwest 12th Place, 117.

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0: 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A 34B Bravo seizure. Needed for a seizure at 1324 Silverado Drive. There are two outer perimeter officer safety issues. You can view 123.
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This will be a first party alone, 70-year-old female, conscious breathing, complaining of high blood pressure. She's going to be in front of the business in a gray Hyundai 124.

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0: Is there any no charge of the forward injuries? And you're responding to a forward injury at 1401 Southwest 128 Terrace. It's going to be Cambridge H Hotel, unit 105.
1: Engineer, then copy in route from previous.
0: 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It's going to be a Mount Pelt beating from the back of the head.
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0: Central 1102, Rescue 11, responding to an unknown medical at Fort Correction at 3440 East Atlantic Boulevard. That's 3440 East Atlantic Boulevard, across the street from Briny Pub, 139.
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0: 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However, these are all single family houses. Can you do a callback and verify address if it is Unit 302?
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Getting further. 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
0: Has PD been able to make it to the scene and confirm that this patient is at this 1020?
1: Is that that address?
0: Copy that.

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Yankee 25 November Rescue 3, Engine 3. Respond to a seizure call on I-95 northbound Broward Boulevard, off-ramp. I-95 northbound Broward Boulevard, off-ramp. 156.

0: 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Respond to 300 South Federal Highway, the Hollandale Library. Referencing a sick person. 159.
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0: 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Engine zone 8, Charlie. Hit and run with injuries.

respond to a hit and run with injuries at South Federal Highway and Southeast 24th Street, South Federal Highway, Southeast 24th Street, eastbound lanes, 214.

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1: Risk, it's an
0: Was there any complaints of injuries on this call?
1: The caller advised she crashed on the electric scooter and has a concussion, a laceration under the left eye.
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Response to an abdominal pain, 3300 Northeast 36th Street, 3300 Northeast 36th Street at Coral Ridge Towers East, Unit 703-243.

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1: 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We're going to the fire alarm. You spoke with the customer.
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1: 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Times 3.
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72, Delta, pass out, 253. 72, Delta, 48, 72, 48, 48, 48, 48, 48, 48, 48, 48, 48, 48, 48, 48, 48, 48, 48, 48, 48, 48, 48, 48, 48, 48, 48, 48, 48, 48, 48, 48, 48, 48, 48, 48, 48, 48, 48, 48, 48, 48, 48, 48, 48, 48, 48, 48, 48, 48, 48, 48, 48, 48, 48, 48, 48, 48, 48, 48, 48, 48, 48, 48, 48, 48, 48, 48, 48, 48, 48, 48, 48, 48, 48, 48, 48, 48, 48, 48, 48, 48, 48, 48, 48, 48, 48, 48, 48, 48, 48, 48, 48, 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
0: Percy 48 is responding single unit. Be quick here.
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1: Rescue 2-9, we're going to have a level 2 en route to Broward General.
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1: 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It's going to be a 3-minute time delay. 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PD has the call. We'll advise on assistance. Unknown of any injuries.

0: breathing advising she's having trouble walking and needs to go to the hospital and also has back pain.
1: Copy. This individual called in or passerby or address?
0: A male called for the female. 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

0: 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No alarm sounding, no evacuation. We'll be on investigating.
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1: 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No hazards. We're available.
0: Copy that. Should be available. 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
1: 235, go ahead.
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1: Yeah, there's no medical need. This is a subject that's loitering on private property. We're going to be clear, and there's no medical need, and PD can respond if you receive this again.
0: Acknowledged.
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0: It's going to be a three-story apartment complex. 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
2: Pain, high blood pressure, 335.

Is your name? 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

0: on to 38 Charlie, fall, no injury. The engine 38 is the fall, no injury. 2810, Southwest 37 F. 2810, Southwest 87 F. Respond to apartment 915-344.
1: Yeah.

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1: 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He fell and advised negative injuries. 345.

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1: Prosecutor, show your response. Caller advised it's a 49-year-old male that's conscious and breathing. He's in a wheelchair across the street from Fat Cat. His legs are cramping and has pain. He's also having trouble breathing. 411.

14 Alpha, Rescue 14, responded to 864 Northwest 6th Court, Apartment 1, representing a 6th person, 412.

0: Parce qu'il faut dire le jour même.
1: Yeah. A 37-year-old female, conscious and breathing, advising she is sick and having diarrhea. 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

0: 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That's going to be 8630-084 to 7-Eleven, 417.
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0: Accident on highway. Thank you, one. Risk 27, engine 27. Point 7, battalion 7. Respond to I-95, southbound Hollandale Beach Boulevard, north of vehicle accident, 428. All units switch over to TAC 4, TAC 4. Call Victor, but the call is being uncooperative.
1: 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You can get the rescue. You show us around.
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0: All units responding to I-95, southbound Hollandale Beach Boulevard, switch over to Tech 4, Tech 4. Tech 5, Tech 5, 429 hours. Rescue 1 5, copy, cancel.
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2: 1074, hold on. You set a fire alarm with a patient, correct?
0: Battalion 74, engine 40, rescue 5. Per the caller, she's being uncooperative. She's saying that her carbon monoxide alarm went off 3 times and that she can taste it. I tried to clarify with the call figure, see she's medical attention. The caller figure says unknown because the caller was being uncooperative and kept on disconnecting. No additional.
2: Okay, you go ahead and cancel rescue 105 and you 40 can check it out and advise. I'm going over to Tech 5.
0: Hang on, 430.
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0: 430. Hang on, 430. In 95 east of FHP has a call at 430.
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0: per the call prior to the disconnecting, she's requesting there's no lights, no sirens, and to park 3 apartments down from her residence. No additional.
1: Copy.
0: 431.
2: Hollywood Boulevard on ramp. This call is advising there's 4 to 5 vehicles involved. 1 vehicle went into the car rails and the airbags are deployed. It's advising 1 vehicle sideways, blocking all lanes.
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0: highway from Pembroke, southbound. Nothing showing to Allendale. Going on, is there a turnaround?
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0: 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We're going to check the Hollywood Boulevard on ramp. I heard something else about that. We're just lying to you guys.
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2: Engine 74, copy. We're pulling up to a scene southbound, south of Hollywood Boulevard, just before the Pembroke Road exit. Ranger on scene. Block is locked off already. On the right shoulder. Going to be a lot of Road Ranger on scene. We're going to look to see if this is it.
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0: Engine 74, copy. Road Ranger and FHP Limited. They've been on scene for quite a while. Looks like there's going to be four vehicles. They've got it blocked off all to the right shoulder here. Southbound, south of Hollywood Boulevard, just before the Pembroke Road exit. Engine 74 in command. Just lock in the right three lanes.
1: 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Close it.
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0: 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Northbound, we're going to head to Hollywood to turn around. Full advice.
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1: Engine 7, be aware, Hollywood is working an incident on I-95 southbound Pembroke Road north of. Advising FHP is on scene. They're stating it's going to be southbound, just south of Pembroke Road.
3: 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Can investigate see if any of these were ruptured.
1: Copy, 441.
4: Able to locate, do you have any additional information?
5: Negative, sir. She just said that he's on the right shoulder on the off ramp. That's the only info on the white Chevy Malibu.
2: I'm back on main. 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

0: 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Copy. From 5 Captain 105 at time 74 EMS 31. You're being dispatched to a commercial structure fire estimate at 600 South Dixie Highway, 600 South Dixie Highway at the corner of Madison and Dixie Highway. Caller is yelling that something was on fire and then was disconnected. Receiving voicemails on callback. PDS account as the officer 65 feet out of area's location. All units respond on TAC 4, TAC 4, for 44 hours.
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1: The engine core is going to fire. 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Engine 65, I got me a route for GATA 2923 East. Baker Circle, it's going to be a 80 mil male conscious of breathing. Fell off his chair, no injuries, just needs his skin up.

11 Alpha, Rescue 111, respond to 2403 West Hillborough Boulevard, room 330, referencing a fall with injuries. 449.

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1: 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Respond to a chest pain at 101 Northwest 1st Avenue, 101 Northwest 1 Avenue at Broward County Transit 453.

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0: 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We're coming up short. 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

0: 11, you copy my last?
1: Yeah, I'm sure. We're going to try to get water on it as soon as I can.
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1: As well.
0: Yeah, I'm going to look for some alternative ventilation down here. We still have a lot of smoke.
1: And then 424 is on their way down right now looking for ventilation. Is there any way you need to ventilate from down there? Is there access points for fans?
0: Standby.

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Fire appears to be knocked out with the time. Still, I guess most information is on top of the garage. We've got engine 24 working on construction down here right now.

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1: 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I got a request from Inspector 5 for you to make a landline on the phone number whenever you're ready.
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1: Responding.
0: RC202 show you responding. It should be a 75-year-old female, not conscious with breathing. Patient fell, unknown of any injuries. 527.
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3: Thank you, Flow. Everything said for, we're still a bit late in the process right now. Finding another opening. That's our report for right now.
2: Copy. We had the building turn on a ventilation system also, but it doesn't look like it's helping at this time.
3: No. We're working on a secondary exit strategy here for the smoke.
2: Copy. You guys need anything in there?
3: 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Stand by.

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1: Probably acknowledge. You can show us en route. I'd be so advised when I say tender.
0: Copy. Rescue 103 en route. You're going to be responding to an open line, a male heard cursing, requesting PD. And the caller was last heard saying, "Why did you beat me until I bleed?" We'll have PD acknowledge when safe to enter. 532.
2: Got a ventilation for the lobby.
3: Copy. Set a ventilation for the lobby.
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Delta, rescue 13, respond to a sick person at 2400 Northeast 9th Street, PD is on scene, 536.

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Arrival with Basil 550. Phone 5201, sick person. One rescue 52 responding to a sick person at 2661 West Atlantic Boulevard. Action labor 550.

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Patient is outside in front of the laundromat. Is requesting fire rescue reference, something going on with her back. 551.

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1: Copy. Do you know if the sprinkler is still activated?
0: I'm going to check right now.
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0: 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What else did you need?
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1: 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RLW I-18. Yes.

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1: Everything's 10-4 on the 11th floor, Foxtrot area. 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

0: would be appropriate, that is.
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1: 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She's not feeling well. 637.

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1: Negative.
0: I have not, 41.

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1: Sure. There was a PD call created. Just wanted to confirm PD's not needed.
0: PD is not needed.
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1: Apartment building here. And the address goes from 1008 to 1050.
0: Acknowledged.

0: 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Engine 11 is going to be available to return at scene left and inspector 11.
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2: Inspector 11, dispatch.
1: 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I was just confirming if you're still arrival.
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It'll be southbound. The black male last seen wearing a blue t-shirt and black slacks.

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0: Liberty 69 responding. The caller is unable to speak normally. 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
0: Copy, that's going to be 7-8. 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

Steve Valdo, say first now. Steve Valdo, say first now. 2025 Ella Drive, 2025 Ella Drive, Terminal 25 Dockside, the Celebrity Cruise Ship, 713.

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1: Hey, Malik. RC6, I got the respondents in the 35-year-old male with appendicitis. They're going to be in the infirmary, 713.
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0: 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Patient is passed out and has pain all over. Currently awake, 717.
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2701 East Oakland Park Boulevard at the Bagel Shop for back pain. Zone 46 Charlie, Rescue 46, respond westbound, northwest 13th Street and northwest 31 Ave for unknown.

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0: 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Says he has back pain. He'll be seated outside at 723. Code 1, 723. And Rescue 5-4 is going to be a 25-year-old male, conscious breathing.

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1: 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We'll keep investigating.
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0: 3 Bravo Engine 3, respond for fire alarm 825 Southwest 16 Court, requesting PD 744.
1: Thank you. Notice in the last call you just gave out, fire alarm requesting PD.
0: Caller says the house alarm has been going off for about 25 minutes. They're unsure if it's a fire or a burglar alarm. They're saying there's a car in the driveway, but they don't see anything else. So requesting PD also. Or do you want PD to advise? Do you want PD to advise?
1: The phones were going off. We could get up the narrative. The caller says he's not sure if it's a burglar alarm or a fire alarm.
0: Yes, sir. They also say they see a vehicle in the driveway, but they don't see anything else.
1: Did we get anything from the alarm company?
0: No, sir. This is from the premises only.
1: Refer to PD.
0: Copy.

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1: 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So you're responding to a 43-year-old male, conscious and breathing, who's advising he has abdominal pain. He's unable to walk. It's going to be on north side of 66th Avenue, 758.

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0: 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First, we've seen 36-year-old female conscious breathing, trouble moving, 759.

0: 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Subject is having difficulty breathing. 66-year-old female, also experiencing chest pains. 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
1: 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What's the name of the establishment at 370?
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1: No, we're at the actual building.
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1: I appreciate it. Thank you.
0: 8:30.
2: 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Daycare driver found her husband face down on the ground at Center Garden. It's a 68-year-old male.
3: It's a Kenny. 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
2: Good morning. 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

Goblin Route. Rescue 72, I do copy responding. They're advising that this is an overdose. At 9999 Summer Breeze Drive, unit number 603. Patient was saying, OW, OW, on and off. PD also has the call. The mother is calling behalf of the son in North Carolina, advising he's incoherent and in pain, might be overdosing.

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0: I gotta show you. And Ralph calls advising he's having pain in his knee and leg from a vehicle accident a week ago. Engine 105, copy cancel.
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0: 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I know unit number. 237. 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
1: We're clear SMC. 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
0: Hey, Mallory.
4: EMS unit to report to Lifeguard Tower number 1. We have a 20-year-old female. She just showed up to our program here on the beach that we're running. She collapsed, complaining that everything hurts.
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0: Echo route.

It's a 3-minute time delay. The caller says there was a silver or charcoal colored tartar blowing out smoke from the back of the bus. She possibly saw flames. She's no longer in the area. 905.

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1: 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Zone 5203, Rescue 52, Quint 114. Responded to Northwest Drive at Southwest 26th Avenue. Unknown medical male laying on the sidewalk. 906.
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0: 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Heavy traffic.
1: Acknowledge.
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0: Hey, now, this is going to be a 25-year-old male that's laying in the street next to a Chevy SUV with the back doors open. 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

0: 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Lawnsville 33 South University. Rising a strong smell of gas coming from inside the business. They're evacuating. Rescue 76. Respond to Special 1.
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5: Incident 924. 9, so 9 Bravo, auto accident, commercial in Dixie, westbound, just east of
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5: 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Acknowledge 9, copy responding. 12 Zulu 83 is advising that there is a patient with back pain.

0: 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Acknowledge Battalion 9, copy you one route, 925. 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

0: correction, he's responding normally, not breathing normally. This would be from his flight. Could you view him? Do you see him at this location? 936.
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0: 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No medical, 1140 North Stavens 7th, the McDonald's in the parking lot.
1: There's 246 responding for a 44-year-old male that keeps vomiting. He can't stop, unable to speak. He's conscious and breathing, 941.

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Caller's advising his garbage truck pulled down a wire. No flames or smoke visible. 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

0: 62, zone 72, echo, reference to an assist. 3306, North University at the Walmart. 941, correction, 944.
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0: 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Abdominal pain.
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0: 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So the weather flies when we're back in zone. 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

0: Hollywood Dispatch Rescue 14 to a person passed out. They're on 95 heading back to the zone from Joe DiMaggio. Do you want them to continue or you want Hollywood to find a closing unit?
1: If it's able to get up the elevator prior to our arrival, it's just an overturning.
2: Copy, 946.
1: And they need a rescue?
0: Negative. It's rescue 14. They were dispatched to a person passed out as the closest unit in Hollywood. However, they're leaving Joe DiMaggio and they're currently on 95 headed back to zone.
1: Yeah, okay. Hollywood will have to call for a different unit then.
0: Hey, now, the rescue 14 can clear.
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1: 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We got a power line down. It's pulled down by a garbage truck.
3: Are you able to switch over to info?
1: Yeah, it's info. 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
1: 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Excuse me, reference to a 52-year-old male not feeling well, feeling weak.
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1: Copy.

0: Accident Highway, I-95 northbound. It's going to be the on-ramp to Hollandale Beach Boulevard, 95 northbound, on-ramp to Hollandale Beach Boulevard. It's going to be three vehicles. All units switch over to TAC 4, TAC 4, Zone 51 Bravo Rescue 5-1, respond to trouble breathing, 839 West Temple Road, 839 West Temple Road, 1012. Copy. 1012. 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
1: Holy shit. That part. No. Yeah, I know. No, those are like tortilla chips.
0: Yeah.
1: Happy.

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1: See Charlie. In reference to an elderly female that fell. Injured.
2: Rescue 42 coming close. 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
3: 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She's dizzy and has high blood pressure. 1024.
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0: 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We're trying to put it offline for right now. 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

0: Unit Alpha Engine 8 response, Southeast 7th Street, South Federal Highway for electrical hazard, 1031.
1: Sherman Drive, Terminal 3, inbound 6, 1032.

0: 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No injuries, no arcing, no sparking, no flames. 1032.
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3: 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Sorry, give us a better location. I have no idea where that is.
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0: Yep, the alarm is no longer going off. They just need a report for it.
1: And if they have a callback number, give me that number, and I'm going to hold my response for now.
0: Hey, Knowledge, I can put the callback number across your pager. 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
1: The caller was a passerby. He left. When he left, the patient was going inside of the home.

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5: Return 525.
4: 10-4, I'm rescue 5-2, en route to a fall with injury, 21 minutes. 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Still no response from rescue 5-2. Acknowledge.

0: 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Give me a button press in the bathroom. 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
1: Rescue 210, can you repeat?
0: Yeah, the patient's in the rental car center with DLE. They're going to go across the radio with a better location. Send my mind.
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0: Acknowledge. Engine 45.
3: 45 ahead. 45.
0: Did you copy your call?
3: Were you just canceled?
0: Not to my knowledge.
3: 45 copy.
0: Advise when you're out, 1039.
4: No, where's it located at? No one's called me on the phone.
7: Yeah, I have it as inbound 6, and I don't know where that is. And I was curious if WSA reported an alarm to you. Somebody called and said they needed a report for a fire alarm, and I figured you would call it in if you had something. But I'm just trying to figure out what's going on.
4: No, but right outside the terminal door, where we hit, they're doing a lot of construction. It has a lot of dust.
7: Okay, but it didn't set off an alarm according to WSA, correct?
4: Correct. I don't see any alarms going off right now.
0: Did you have traffic? You didn't come across?
3: Disregard.
0: Confirm.
7: WSA, I have the two numbers. I called them and they're not picking up. If you have a different number, can you call them and see if they have anything? Maybe a trouble?
4: Engineer.
8: Yeah, we see the...
4: Is there a call number? Okay, would that be the northeast or northwest corner? Copy. Does that look like it's a DOT thing or a city light?
8: If I were to guess, it'd be a DOT issue.
4: Copy.

0: that does. I'm sorry, E1. E1.
1: You said D1?
2: Yeah, copy. Echo 1, right outside that jetway. They're doing a lot of cutting, and I see a lot of concrete smoke. That's what I'm guessing, but I'll look for where you said inbound 6 is. I'll ask somebody where that's located.
1: I'll stay on car to car and see if you can figure this out. Thank you.
2: Copy.
3: They don't have any further information, but they did advise us a 65-year-old male that is barely breathing.
4: Hey, guys, this is going to be a large facility. Thank you for-
3: Acknowledge.
1: MIH3.
5: Rescue 535, go.
1: 5-3.
5: Do you have another agency responding to this call that we're responding to? I believe it's outside of our jurisdiction.
1: The address coming up, the address given is coming up as 53 Foxtrot. So no, I wouldn't have anybody else going. Stand by, just one.
5: Copy. Thank you.
6: MIH3 Firecomb.
1: And Rescue 5-3, the closest I believe is going to be North Lauderdale. They don't have anybody going on any calls. And Tamarack does not have any calls on State Road 7. MH3, go ahead.
6: You tried to raise me?
1: Are you still at 18 Northwest 1st Ave?
6: Yes, I'll be here until noon.
1: Copy.
3: To the patient.
7: Copy.
3: Hey, Malik. Last inspector trying to raise?
4: Besides Southern Mount.
3: Hey, Malik.
8: Yes, 307.
3: Go ahead.
8: Be advised, we are about to conduct a fire alarm test at 208 West Pembroke Wood in Amelia Beach. Can you advise when you receive the call, please?
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1: 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Thank you. 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Like I said, there are no hazards.
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0: there's nothing going on at Fox 6 either. I'm not sure what's going on. I'm going to try to get a hold of the caller now. So I appreciate your help. Thank you.
1: Copy.

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1: 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We'll continue. 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

0: French fry drink.
1: So we just searched the area. We went northbound up to 62nd and southbound down to 5400 block, and we didn't.
0: Well, the time callbacks, never mind.

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0: 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Rescue 76, Chestnut, 1300 block of South University Drive, 1300 block of South University, on bus number 2224, a male patient with chest pains.
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6: 10-4, then I'll show you arrival, and I'll have police out as soon as possible.
7: Thank you, sir.
6: 10-4, 1058. Q29 is probably going to be closer to that cardiac arrest. Put them on that and put 54 on the call they were going to.
0: 35 Bravo, chest pains.
3: Rescue 5-4.
0: Rescue 5-4.
3: Yeah, we're getting rerouted off this cardiac arrest down to the Bird State Park call.
0: Yes, sir.
3: I'm asking if we got put on a different call.
0: And I'm answering in the affirmative.
3: In reference.
0: Yes, sir, trying to do that.

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Engine 13. Rescue 29. Red 16, line of 35, respond for chest pains, 5216 North Federal Highway to MD now, urgent care, patient room 1. 23-year-old male, conscious of breathing, 1100.

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1: 45 Alpha Fire Alarm.
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1: 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You respond to Northeast 19th Ave, East Commercial Boulevard, across from Holy Cross. Person unknown medical male laying on the ground. Daily has a call as well.
0: Time for a preacher concert.
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0: 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Station 43, engine 71, copy vehicle fire. Vehicle fire is going to be mile marker 17 north. Mile marker 17 north on the Sawgrass, sector 55 Alpha. Drive northbound lanes. There's a trailer on fire. You can switch over to Fire Tech 1. Fire Tech 1.
3: Beach Boulevard, 2500 East on Beach Boulevard at Padrino's, 1112.

0: District 43, copy the vehicle fire, Mount Marco 17 North, Mount Marco 17 North, on the Sawgrass, Sector 55 Alpha, provide northbound Lee Tree Lawn fire, attack this Leams, secure fire attack 1.
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0: Bravo reference to an electrical hazard, 4831 Northeast 6th Avenue. It'll be the home over to the right. We are making landline to FPNL.
1: Just one interrupt.
0: Acknowledged, engine 20, copy, responding. 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

0: Cold Springs.
1: Cold Springs, do you copy a vehicle fire on the Sawgrass northbound west of State Road 7?
0: 10-4, we have units on route. We're working off of our TAC 1. Negative at this time.
1: Thank you, Coral Springs. And Parkland PD is advising respond code 3, please. Code 3.
0: 10-4, we have our law enforcement as well as SD responding code 3.
1: 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Thank you. 11-14.
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2: 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Trouble breathing. 5998 West Oakland Park Boulevard.
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1: Welcome in.
0: Battalion 71's arrival. He's going to be my safety. We have one line hold. Starting to get a knockdown on the fire here shortly.
2: Copy. District 43 on scene. Have a command, Battalion 71 safety.
0: Command, I'm being advised it's just trash, nothing hazardous inside by the driver. 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
3: Safety to command, they got water on the fire.

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0: 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Hold the Andrews Bridge for myself and engineer.
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3: Command, go ahead.
1: Which shoulder will be the best for us to approach?
3: It'll be the left shoulder. You should be able to get all the way up. If not, it created a little bit of a detour to where you were going to be able to go into the right lane and then back to the left. But I believe the right shoulder looks like it's open. I'm sorry, the left shoulder should be open the whole way.
1: Copy, left shoulder. We're around.
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2: I'm getting the fire alarm at 151 Berkeley Road. It does say Carriage Hills number 4.
1: Building?
2: It says Carriage Hills number 4.
1: Copy that. Thank you very much. That concludes the fire alarm testing for Building 4.
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2: 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Engine 74, disregard. What was that? Engine 74 in station. 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
3: 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Appears to be minor in nature. Rescue 105 is going to be investigating.
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3: Rescue 105, as far as I'm notified, none of the occupants need rescue. They're just going to need PD. Again, they're at the intersection of South 35th Avenue to Hollywood Boulevard. It's going to be a black Tesla and a black Nissan SUV.
0: Bravo, S16, squad 29, respond to 3400 North Federal Highway for a fall injury, Northwest Mall entrance, 1133. 946.
4: Rescue 35, fire call.
0: 946.
7: Thank you. On a fall with injury, it sounds about the same as this 3100, or is it different? Okay.
4: An adult male stroke alert. We're going to be going to Holy. We'll let you know when we're en route.
0: Stroke alert to Holy Cross. Battalion 46. Battalion 46 negative. 3001 East Oakland is going to be the Meridian at Waterways. Assisted living. 3400 North Federal should be the Coral Ridge Mall.
7: All right. Put me on that 3400 North Federal. Show me arrival.
0: Copy.
7: I respond.
0: Squad 2, not responding.
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3: 1134. I'm saying that now.
8: Rescue 45 of dispatch, engine 45. It appears to be that the incident was at the turnpike, northbound. Just north of Hollywood Boulevard.
2: A call's coming from the alarm company. It's going to be the smoke detector for Area 1, 1135.
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8: 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We're landline with the school now. Thank you.
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5: 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Secondhand information, 93-year-old male. Unknown if conscious or breathing. Engine 74, respond to the accident, 6217 Tyler Street, per Rescue 45. It's on the turnpike, 1136.
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2: 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Approximately, I think three or four vehicles might be involved. Minor damage, all occupants out of the vehicle being investigated for injuries.
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1: 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We'll see you train to cancel exit 74 and put off in place. Thank you.
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0: So 47 Golf, rush 47, respond to 3920, Southwest 12th place. For a sick person, are the unit trying to raise?
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1: I'm going to be close to that call.

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I'm trying to get another business name or landmark.

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2: In the stairwell, somebody blocking the stairwell. It says there's no injuries. One of them got into the other person's face. Then it says the desk created a call for fire rescue, but it doesn't state why the call was created. 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Now they're advising safe for rescue to enter, but still no information on injury.
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3: EMS 31 copy. 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
0: 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Scott, we're in
2: 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I have you in Rhode 152.
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5: 10-4, correction on that. Dispatch did copy that. I thought she was asking if I received the alarm. I'm aware.
4: Here we go.
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0: And I'll shuffle 3. 4 Bravo, obstetrical.
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1: Advising that the fire is out and they're requesting to cancel.
2: Skyway 2 copies. Descend the zone. Engines are confirmed.
1: Acknowledge. Park on to all of the engines.
3: To me, I'll be available.
1: Acknowledge. Park on the engine 4. Are you continuing? All of those you can clear.
2: I don't know if you're available. Acknowledge.
1: Please.
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1: I'm at the double station. Thank you.
0: Solo 5.
2: Truck 410's arrival appears to be about 5 gallons. Cleanup is in progress.
0: Go ahead.
3: Can you check with FHP, see if they can have somebody come up to the scene? I know they're dealing with traffic back at university, but if I could have one of the representatives up here, it would be helpful.

0: Go ahead.
1: What are the details on the accident with fire in 28 zone?
0: It's a vehicle versus house, vehicle smoking.

0: Okay, so it looks like a vehicle versus a house. It says the vehicle is smoking. Stand by, I'm reading through the notes. They were unable to shut the vehicle off. They had it in park. There's an unconscious male in the vehicle. Looks like they're trying to move the vehicle, and someone says the car is about to blow up.
1: Copy. What's my lineup?
0: You have Rescue 28, Engine 28, Point 28, yourself, EMS 17, and Chief 32.
1: Let's start with the suppression units again. Go ahead.
0: I'm sorry, sorry, stepped on. Repeat your last.
1: Give me the lineup again, starting with the suppression units.
0: You have Engine 28, Quint 28, then Rescue 28, yourself, EMS 17, and Chief 32.
1: Add another rescue on along with TRT.
0: Acknowledged. PD's on scene as well. They haven't given an update.
1: So we're at Hazmat 17.
0: You advise TRT, another rescue, and Hazmat 17?
1: Affirmative.
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0: 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I'm not even sure if they actually went. I'm going to reassociate this call.
1: Yes, please. Thank you.

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0: 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I'll get you an engine.
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10/31 and Route 1226, one person has arm pains, black Porsche versus the orange Vestas uniform truck. 1226. $14.90 South Federal. Language sign Spanish. Male laying down on a side underneath. He's drunk or needs medical attention. Awake and breathing. Now he's sitting down. 1227.

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0: Yes, ma'am. 7 minutes ago.
1: 1247.
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0: That's affirmative. We're receiving a suicide threat in Zone 8 Alpha. The person is saying that if they don't get help, they're going to crack their head open. There's no indication of any injuries, just threats. Can PD advise on this?
1: That's affirmative. Thank you.
0: 1228.
2: 302
0: en route. 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
1: 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He is Spanish-speaking, there was no contact made with the patient, 1231. 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
3: 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She's constant breathing. 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
4: 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You're responding to an 85-year-old female, conscious and breathing in and out of consciousness, 1236.
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0: 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Station 113, copy your hard call 5726 Northwest 48th Court, 5726 Northwest 48th Court, Sector 56, Charlie. Caller advised that his heart is racing, about to pass out, still getting further.
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And Rob Bryer, 1247. 10 Alpha, engine turn response to Elevator Rescue, 610 Southwest 34th Street, 610 Southwest 34th Street. Me, Spirit Airlines, Farewell, Bravo, 1248.

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3: Crash with injuries. Passing mile marker 17 to 17 and a half south, heading southbound on the Sawgrass, sector 75 Delta. Two vehicles, advised airbags have been deployed. One requesting EMS.
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1: 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Ten four.
2: Copy that. Thank you.
1: 10-4, it has to stay on the street. We don't have any more dispatchers. That's our move.
0: She wasn't at the one until they can advise on some safety.
1: I know that 1250.

0: Copy that dispatch. Thank you very much. That concludes my fire line testing at the clubhouse. Yes.
1: 1251.
2: Can I add into that call? Show me responding.
3: 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Let's see if you got the responding.

250, copy the illness call, illness call, 4925 Coconut Creek Parkway, 4925 Coconut Creek Parkway, Sector 50 Alpha. FEMA advises she's not feeling well, vomiting, still getting further

0: 243.
1: I have a visual of the accident on the Sawgrass southbound at mile marker 17.5. It's a two-vehicle accident. There is one vehicle on the right shoulder with front-end damage and one vehicle on the left shoulder with front-end damage. We're unable to make full access. Just need the unit southbound still.
0: 10-4. Affirmative, engine 72, PD has been requested to advise on their arrival and safe re-entry.
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1: It appears everybody is agitated from both vehicles, minor damage on each. Still need a response.
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0: Do you have another rescue headed to this assignment, this car crash?
1: Negative.
0: Can you dispatch an additional rescue? We're going to be delayed on the subrest. There's an active working structure, but an active fire going on.
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2: Go there. 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
6: Turning around would be best, but I could get you through here if you had to.
0: 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If not, I'll just turn around.
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0: 10-4, that was my mistake.
6: That was a good one. Yes, I'll get you through.
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7: 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So 2 Foxtrot, Ladder 2, Rescue 202, Battalion 46, respond for cardiac arrest, 1237 Northwest 7th Street, Apartment 306, 1258.
0: And if they could go through too, if not, I just need to know now.
6: Yes, I'll be able to get you through.

0: 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Do we have an ETA on roadway for FHP?
1: Negative.
2: That.
1: Do you still need engine 109 to respond as well?
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2: Fifty-seven Charlie seizure. Rescue 30, quit 110, zone 110 Delta, reference heat exhaustion, Northwest 34th Avenue and Broward Boulevard at the bus stop on the north side. Rescue 57, zone 57 Charlie, reference to a seizure, 5710 Northwest 14th Street. 1305.
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0: Acknowledge 1310. Can you take me, Superman? Come on, go ahead. You're on air. Let's see if there's something we can pull out of the apartment.

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That is two, copy. 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

0: this, I asked the call taker which building, and they're advising no building number, possibly building LK.
1: That is correct. 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That concludes the fire alarm testing for this location.
0: Dallas 3014.

Yeah, I got a problem with this radio. 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Repeat that? 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
1: Copy. We have one just south of us. We're going to check right now. Thank you.
0: Copy.
1: Okay, this is the command right now. We're fully isolated to this one area in the dining area. We're going to connect to you at the last spot. I'll advise.

0: Fire Township Command.
1: Oh my God.
0: Just confirming we are not calling working fire at this time, correct?
1: We can call fire under control.
0: Back off, 1392.
2: As I said, we copy you're available. We're going to continue code 1. Back off,
0: 1392.
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1: I acknowledge.

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3: Acknowledge, the relief dispatcher. 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Would you like me to call back?
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3: Acknowledge.
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0: 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Now the caller is saying that the subject got up and walked away, and they're requesting to cancel. Do you want Rescue 302 to continue?
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2: Copy en route. It's coming in from Parks and Rec at the C.B. Smith Water Park. Advising to meet with Sergeant Peterson, or offensive bomb threat.
1: And it says Northwest 108th Avenue and then Building 16.

0: Angel 14.
1: Cordelia, you went to 4th century. Is it a pot on the stove? But I'm not getting any answer.
0: Hey, now, that's 1580.
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2: 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Engine 89, be advised. PD's advised you to go to Pavilion. We're going to meet up with them. As soon as you go in, take a right, and you'll see you on the right.

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3: 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I was looking for arrival time to the hospital for a call we had earlier today, around 9:50 a.m.
0: Houston, UPD.

0: arrival time was 9:50. Well, actually, hold on once again. It says your arrival time on that particular call on the 32, the suicide was 9:55. Then you're at the hospital at 10:15.
1: Copy, hospital at 10:15. Thank you.
0: Copy.

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PD has the call, 3243.

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0: en route. 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

0: Okay, the caller's going to be in the main lobby. The incident may have occurred on the first level of the parking garage. They're still updating. RSC 46.
1: RSC 16.
0: RSC 16.
1: We're going to have one adult female, level 2 trauma, going to Broward. We'll let you know in a row.
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1: Are we responding to a trouble breathing call or a high-rise fire?
0: Quit 9, you were canceled by Rescue 9 on the trouble breathing call. The high-rise fire is in Lauder Hill. I copy you available. 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We'll be at the main office experiencing back, chest, and leg pain. Quint 39, confirming your amount.
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0: If units are clearing the fire in 5-7 zone, one of them might be closer than 110 to the fire alarm 73 center.
4: That is affirmative. I just placed engine 73 on the call. 73 Alpha 2, reference fire alarm. Engine 73, zone 73 Alpha 2, reference to a fire alarm, 5451 North University Drive. Quit 110, copy cancellation.
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1: 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Can't get up. 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
0: What's another?
2: Ladder 38, I believe we were dispatched to the 8500 as well. That's the one that Rescue 38 is going to, correct?
0: That's correct.
2: Yeah, you can cancel engine as well, that's single unit response.

0: phone with you?
1: Let's see if it's on my phone right now. So Rescue 38 took the call.
0: Rescue 38 took the pass out call on Old Country Manor. Your call is now being upgraded to a pass out as well. It originally came in as a sick person.
1: Out of 38, that's my error. I didn't realize there was two calls. Place the engine 38 back on their original call.
0: 425.

0: Right, that's power off.
1: Acknowledge. Is there a copy around?
2: Engineer, affirmative.
1: 1406.

0: I'm moving battalion two.
1: Good.
0: PD's advising it's safe to enter. They have a victim.
1: We're in a...
0: Looks like 150 Southeast 3rd Ave.
1: Multiple PD units and they're walking over the place. See, we're in the car.
0: Copy, stand by. Southeast 3rd Ave. Hey. Disregard, just wait at the front. They're bringing the victim to you.
1: Copy. To come on up to the front of 3rd Ave and 100 building. That's where 150 is.

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For a service call, 1408.

0: further at this time.
1: Saying they checked the mother out, says she's not cognitive, wants her to be evaluated. Mother's name is Catherine. She's either in the rec room or room 307. 1408.

0: Basic contact, 429.
1: That's 920, what was the update from PD?

0: Just these updates are all about trying to locate this purple Tesla Model Y.
1: No, what did they update us about the victim?
2: Reference to a 21-year-old male having a seizure, unconscious, advising he's in a locked restroom stall.
0: And the 150 Southeast 3rd Ave.
1: Yeah, we got him. They just failed to update us that it wasn't a shooting victim.
0: Copy.

0: Sorry, then you're using 43 zone, 7931 Northwest 35th Court, 7931 Northwest 35 Court, 645 D Delta. Reference to a female bleeding from the mouth. PD's being dispatched at this time.
1: Press PD, copy.

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3: 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District 4 deputy rolled up on the accident, requested fire rescue. 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
4: 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Two vehicles, moderate damages. We outside investigate.
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1: Receiving a fire alarm for 101 Berkeley Road. There's no name of the building or building number indicated.
0: Copy that. So that came in as 101 Berkeley and not 300 Berkeley?
1: I don't know if it's the one you're testing or not, but I just got a fire alarm for 101 Berkeley Road. I'm now getting an update that the general fire alarm zone 993.
0: Copy. Go check 101 out, but did they provide a building number?
1: I now have another update that says Carrie Chills Building 8. Do I need to dispatch a unit then?
0: No, I'm at Building 8, so we'll just go ahead and update the premise address, and I'll go verify 101 just to be sure.
1: Acknowledge 1417.
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0: 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What's your name?
1: Yeah, I gotta get fuel. Okay, I'll hose you off while you're doing that.

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0: 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Engine 47, go ahead.
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0: 302, respond Northeast 14 Ave, East Sunrise Boulevard. Accident with injuries involving a PD officer, 427. We have an officer involved in an accident with another officer. One has a head injury, 428.
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0: sounds like an accident. It was injuries. Zone 46, seizure. Sunrise Boulevard eastbound, west of 95, accident with injuries. Zone 46, rescue 202, respond 1527, west Sunrise Boulevard for male having a seizure. Advanced auto parts, 1433.
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0: Air Force because we are more than possible.
1: What's time, 99? You're cutting out. We got a second caller advice, I-75, Pines Boulevard, southbound, north of. And the original caller advice, south of Miramar.
2: Hey, Fenter.
3: Alvin Aholi, 1441. 9-71, we're arrival.
1: Arrival.
4: Rescue 71, you canceled the ambulance. I didn't know they were coming.
1: And does anyone copy?

0: 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It's not the name of the FHP in reference to the vehicle on fire. We have no further information. 1443.
1: 1084, fire call.
0: 1084.
1: Do you know if it's a regular vehicle or is it a semi truck or something like that?
2: 1100 around.
0: I can try to learn about what FHP stand by this one.
1: If it is a larger vehicle, then put me on the call.
0: Copy.
3: Zone 2 Delta 1, sick person.
1: I'm getting reports that it may be northbound, closer to Miramar Parkway.
3: Boulevard for a sick person, 1443.

0: They got it from FHP. They're called stadiums, the apex of Miramar Parkway, I-75 southbound, north of.
1: 8299, be advised. We do have a fully involved F-150 that is on the entrance ramps of northbound I-75. Copy southbound.
0: Copy southbound.
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4: Go ahead.
5: What's my best route to get there?
4: Stay on 75 southbound. It's right where the southbound ramp at Miramar Parkway meets I-75. There is a Miramar ladder and rescue on scene as well. They're on the ramp side. We're on the highway side.
5: 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Thank you.
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3: 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Rescue 2, Robert Byron, 452. Okay, who needs the hazmat? Grace.
6: T-63's arrival. We have 3 vehicles, minor damage, people walking around. What advice on injuries?
7: 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I show your arrival. We'll advise 1452.
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0: 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It's going to be at 2091 Northeast 36th Street, 2091 Northeast 36th Street, 1453. And it's 27 route. And it's going to be a medical pendant alarm. No contact made. It's advising it's at the post office. It's GPS alarm pinging at the address.
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0: leak is diminished at this time. 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

0: Reg 6-1, we're arrival. There's two cars here. Minor damage. It does not appear that anyone is inside. We will advise on injuries. VSO is blocking traffic. We don't need the engine to respond.
1: Copy that. Engine 61, cancel.
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0: 161. I'm going to continue. This is the call that we were just on for the Uber, but I think she might want to go to the hospital. But I'll advise on you in a second. Just continue code 1.
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1: Engine 3, or engine 8, I'm sorry, what you got?
0: Okay, I just got an update. It says complaining to the back of the ambulance, she's at the dead end. Are you with the patient? Copy, patient contact 1502.

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1: And then 6-1 rescue 5-2. 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

0: 7920 Northwest 60th Street. And we're transporting the mom, but she kind of confessed to us that the son is having a mental breakdown. He was breaking furniture, and I don't know if he was hitting her or not, but he was definitely making her scared, and that's kind of why she wanted to come to the hospital. So she's telling us that he needs to be possibly Baker active. He's got a lot of mental issues right now. So I was just wondering if we can get PD out there and see if they can kind of do something about that. And the second concern is they had their water shut off. They have three dogs in the house that are not getting any water. So that might be another animal control issue. But I just want to kind of let you guys know and kind of see if we can get PD out there and if they can start handling it.
1: Copy. I'll go ahead and put in a call for DAE to respond on and also see if we can get animal control out there as well.
0: Thank you, ma'am. I really appreciate it.
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1: 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Go ahead and have them respond. We're going to be going responding code 1 so they can advise safe center based on the cat info.
0: Acknowledge.

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Please stay on stage. Hang on, the alarm is sounding. 1506.

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0: Copy. 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
4: 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Take Mount Hart Parkway, westbound, and get up to 75 from the Parkway entrance.
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5: 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You're being dispatched to an assault with injuries, 8550 Sterling Road at the Walmart, 1611.

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0: Winston.
1: We're arrival at 233 Northeast 14th Ave. There's no active alarm. We're going to go ahead and check the panel. We did have the building across the street. Representative met us and said that they were testing the alarm at that particular building. We have no hazards.
0: Yeah, let's 1521.

0: inspection. You guys are at 223. I can head your way right now.
1: Copy. We actually have an inspector here. Thank you.
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Is he Otui Fayala?

2025, RC44, and it's going to be referenced to a daughter vomiting, passed out, 1525.

0: Rescue 41, are you arrival?
1: Rescue 41, yes, you're arrival.
0: All right, copy that. I'm 1521. Rescue 43, copy.
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1: Andrew 19 Firecom, is there anyone locked inside the vehicle?
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1: Andrew 19, if there's no hazards on scene, they're going to have to call for a locksmith. Can you advise me?
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0: 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No further information on the building name or number or letter.
1: Copy that dispatch. I'll go ahead and have them update that in our premise. Also be aware that I have concluded all fire alarm testing for the Carriage Hill community. And please assume all fire alarm activations after this time to be a clear emergency. Please show me as clear from the scene. Thank you.
0: Acknowledge 1536.

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0: Sí, pero yo creo.
1: Chickson está de fuerza, ¿qué tal?
0: Y yo te veo.
1: Ay, va, voy a decir ahí.
2: Advice, alarm comes advising, homeowner advising they were testing the sensor. However, they gave an incorrect passcode.
3: If this is residential, they want us to cancel.
2: This residential alarm company advising, they spoke with the homeowner that advised they were just testing the sensor. However, they gave incorrect passcode, so they can't officially advise the council.
3: To cancel, but they just don't know the password.
2: Present protocols, once they make a call, the key holder has to give a proper passcode for them to officially be able to say, we can cancel.

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0: 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That would be rescue, I believe it's 232. That's a non-emergency transport. They have a patient that weighs about 585 pounds that needs to get to Memorial Regional for surgery tomorrow. Could you check with VSO and see if they'd be able to help us out?
1: Affirmative. 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I'll go to the battalion and place them on the call.
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Hey, this is the MS-39. We have Rescue 48 at one of our nursing home facilities. They have a patient that weighs 585 pounds that they're trying to get to Memorial Regional for surgery tomorrow. It's a non-emergency transport. It was kind of a miscommunication why they dispatched us out, but our unit's on scene now just trying to help them out. Just wanted to give you guys the heads up. Is that something you can help us out with?

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0: 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It's reference a Ford Taurus with hazard lights on in eastbound lanes, and the female driver looked to be not conscious, 60 years old. Consciousness unknown, breathing status unknown.
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0: as long as you verify the location. Is it going to be I-75 southbound north of Miramar Parkway?
1: Take Miramar Parkway. It's going to be on I-75 southbound, just south of the on-ramp onto 75 from the parkway.
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0: 11, Rescue 75, yeah, 4.
1: Is it going to be on University or is it in the plaza?
2: It's going to be on University, just north of Royal Palm on the west-hand side.

0: 3 of them are going to be difficulty breathing, rib pain, and 4 VLS patients with different degrees of injuries, bruising, cuts, so on and so forth. Upon the first rescue's arrival, the main patients are going to get the white van.
1: You advise that the white van?
0: That's affirmative. We'll call up the casualty question point at this time.
1: There it goes.
2: 9-1-2, did you copy the request for 2 more additional rescues?
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0: 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Fort Lauderdale's hazmat team will be clearing momentarily. 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
0: 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Zone 46 Charlie, rescue 46. 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
0: We're getting ready to clear North Broward. 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
1: A subject passed out in a vehicle approximately 1 hour. It's a 55-year-old male breathing unconscious. They're still updating.

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0: Rescue.
1: If you're still online, have the caller meet us at the entrance of the garage.
0: Yeah.
2: 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You get us back on our zone.
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0: The vehicle's coming back to the White Ford Escape. We asked the caller to meet you at the garage entrance.
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1: 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I'm going to go check it out before I reset it. Do you have anything on this?

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Advised her foot and knee is hurting and she's vomiting blood. 1637.

0: 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Check in to see if I can take it by 1637. Send those three persons. What's that one? Go ahead.
1: Well, we're contacted a mutual coverage unit come up for this 232.

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2: They're responding.
0: 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You're going to be responding to 50 Terminal Drive. 50 Terminal Drive, JetBlue Gate, Golf 6. 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
0: 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You're going to be responding for trouble relay 3099 North State Road 7 from Walgreens. A 53-year-old male, conscious and breathing. His heart's hurting. 1639.
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0: A little info panel. 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
0: We do not have any other unit. It's only you and Rescue 24 and the battalion. And I can see that all of you are on scene. 1647.

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0: You got another accident in our zone?
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1: 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I'll add you to the call. You're responding to 2600 South East 7th Street, 2600 South East 7th Street. 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

0: 15, Quinn 15, Battalion 15, respond to a firearm, 8301, West Commercial Boulevard, Comfort Suites of Tamarack, 1701.
1: Delta 2 Bravo 3 Ladder 2, respond to Las Solas Walk, North Tower, 106 South Federal Highway for elevator rescue. Check your MDT for a direct hit for apartment 401. Subject Yeshua Borowski possesses a semi-automatic rifle and handgun. He has made threats to harm himself with guns and refuses to cooperate with police if they are called. Subject to law enforcement that he would hunt down any officer who would enter his apartment and try to Baker Act him. Subject also has history of being under the influence of narcotics. Ladder 2, copy. Zone 16, passed out.
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1: 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Something of...
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0: 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Perhaps can you continue?
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6302, sick person. 22 Bravo, sick person. 6302, rescue 263 responding to 6 acknowledge you will be responding to 700 Southwest 4th Street. 700 Southwest 4th Street, John of the Woodlands, Unit 3212, 1707. 22 Bravo, rescue 22, engine 22 responding to a sick person, 4231 Northeast 26 Ave, 4231 Northeast 26 Ave, 1708.

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0: 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So 5 Juliet, Rescue 5, OB, 1700 Taft Street, Apartment 621, 1738.
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2: For a highway accident, I-95 northbound, north of Davie Boulevard. Zone 2 Delta, back pain. So you're spotting for a white van and a gray SUV, possible injuries, I-95 northbound, north of Davie Boulevard. Zone 2 Delta, rest 302. Zone 2 Delta, rest 302, respond for back pain, 515 Northwest 14 Ave. Engine 3 showing en route, 1746.
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ICU-89 en route. It's going to be an 81-year-old male, conscious breathing. Advised the patient fell yesterday, but the patient is hallucinating. Could be at the nurse's station, 1749.

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1: Copy. This would be for a male laying in the driveway screaming with a busted head. He's bleeding from the head. 1751. Zone 1 Juliet, EMS 17, respond, Rescue 201 on scene. Acknowledge, can be referenced airway, 110 Southwest 1st Avenue, 1751.

So 29 Bravo, Rescue 29, Squad 29, respond Northeast 26th Street, North Federal Highway, accident with injuries, 1754.

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0: 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I'll place you a call. 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I'll place them on the call.
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0: 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Rescue 269, copy clear.
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5: Engine 3-5.
0: It's one and the same. It's Rescue 29.
5: Negative. This is Bayview and Federal, and they're at Northeast 26th Street and Federal.
0: The vehicle descriptions.
5: Your call is going to be a gray Lincoln and a silver Mercedes. The other one comes up as a silver Mercedes and a black Audi.
6: Squad 29 Federal and Bayview run parallel to each other. So let's call back that one on 54 zone, get a better description, and we'll take this and advise on it.
5: Negative, sir. I looked at that. Bayview goes north and south until it curves west and becomes 62nd Street. So it's Bayview east of Federal and 62nd west. These calls are going to be about, they're going to be about 4 miles apart.
0: Through 5, copy. Keep me in route and also the rescue. And also advise for PD get there.
5: Acknowledge.

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1: 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Engine 5, Suco, be clear.
2: 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Thank you.
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0: Before we go.
1: The caller saying that it's next to the Popeyes on Northwest 2nd Terrace in Hillsboro. She's no longer on scene.
0: Okay, copy. We're going to be available and found it. We've went all around that area. No patient here.
1: Acknowledge. Thank you, be nice.

0: Chronic trouble breathing, 5046 Kensington Circle, 5046 Kensington Circle, 52 Delta, 65 Rio Mill, having difficulty breathing.
1: Rescue 71, copy the call. I'll advise my angel.
0: 10-4, just 7-1 available.

0: 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I tried calling back to your caller. I didn't get an answer. I'll try again.
1: Copy. Can you advise if PD's on scene?
0: Showing that a unit was just dispatched at 1800.
1: Copy.

0: doesn't state if the caller is or isn't at the unit. Are you at the unit now?
1: I'm attempting to get through the gate, but I would like the caller to meet us at the unit.
0: Acknowledge, I understand that. I'll call them back and ask them if they're there, and if they're not, have them go there.
1: Copy, thank you.
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4: 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I can show you in Rational Unit. 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
6: Rescue 2, copy, show you responding. 1812. Guys, you're responding to a pass out. It's going to be a female, unknown age, passed out, 1813, rescue 13, engine 13, copy. Show you as well as responding. It's going to be reference to a 94-year-old female, lost consciousness in the dining room area on the 7th floor, 1813.
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0: Acknowledge. Warnings around in the store. They're requesting to rescue him, but he's hitting him, so CD also has a call. 1815.
1: Yeah, right over Cold Springs. Rescue 95, engine 64, copy crash with injuries, 8395 West Atlantic Boulevard, 8395 West Atlantic Boulevard, 7-Eleven, 25 Sierra. Getting a crash notification from Toyota. The driver advising there's smoke coming from the vehicle.
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1: Yeah.
0: 13 South 07, 13 South 07 at Wawa. So male subject that's passed out in front of the business. 1820.

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the EMA and requesting he be transported to Memorial Regional. 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They don't feel that the patient is safe. Advising is unable to go in a POV in his current condition, requesting a transport.

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1: 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Thank you very much.
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Agents, if you get to West 290, we're going to be right at Lane Boulevard and intersection. So make a left. We're going to be right at the intersection of Lane Boulevard, so when you approach eastbound, make a left on Lane Boulevard.

0: Palm Boulevard, 8500 Royal Palm Boulevard, Unit 555E Echo, at Park Summit, 24 Bravo. Robinson, 80-year-old male that fell, is having trouble speaking, semi-conscious.
1: Of course.
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to those entries. He responded to Northwest 6th Street and Northwest 19th Avenue, Northwest 6th Street, Northwest 19th Avenue, reference to an accident with injuries, 1854.

0: 12 Alpha following 3. And 12 Alpha, rescue 12, following injury at 4629 Poinciana Street, 4629 Poinciana Street, apartment 105,
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3: 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Patient 5851 Northwest 62nd Avenue, Unit 111, 1858.
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0: 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Battalion 15, Captain 15, copy at fire. 9201 Northwest 57th Street. Check MDC reference premise hazard. Rescue 34 in route Northwest, 1 Alpha. Engine
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0: Copy. Rescue 46, you responded to 1506 Northwest 15th Avenue, reference to sick person, 1900. Forces copy. It's going to be a male dialysis patient, not feeling well, has a fever, also shaking, 1901.

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1: 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Park on Rescue 9.9. Just be advised, I guess the patient was not understanding the questions. They put the husband on the phone. He started shouting in Creole. The call taker created a PD call as well, so they're aware.
3: Okay.
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0: 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I need you to repeat.
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0: So it's a copy. Of course, advising there's someone on the chest bang. 302 copy. Going to be a chest bank call. No additional information at this time.

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1: Engine 45, show you're responding. It's a secondhand information, 82-year-old male. Advice, he's a hospice patient and he fell, is conscious and breathing at 1929.
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1: I believe so. They put it in as a fall with injuries.
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1: Copy ER delay. Woodmont, 1935. Sorry, you were calling off Rescue 222. I showed them out of service for mechanical. Is that still correct?
2: That's affirmative, ma'am.
1: Copy. It automatically puts ladder 22 split crew status, so unavailable. Is that correct?
2: That's incorrect. Show a ladder 22 as an ALS unit at this time.
1: Copy. Show them available as an ALS unit at this time, 1935.
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0: 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So one copy and route. It's gonna be a reference to an adult male that is vomiting, sweating, reaction to medication. Also take your NBT for a permit flag at this location for direct hit. Showing a different apartment number, apartment 10. 1936.
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2: One copy en route. Station 71, code 3, all the other units, code 1, please.
1: 71 units, code 3, all rest of the FMI, code 1.

And you agree? And the 16 resisted a call back, spoke to the premise, as my soul is okay. It's an AC repair man on site. Copy. We're almost there. We'll swing by.

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Check your NDC referencing the premise flags. 1943.

0: Battalion 71, I'm arrival, single story, commercial strip clubs. I got nothing to show on from the Alpha side. We'll be investigating.
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0: 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Action with injuries. This is a Black Audi versus Black Audi with a nearby deployed occupant scene. Also saw a female lying on the ground. 1946.
1: That's 216 responding.
0: 216 copy.

0: Battalion 71 dispatch, you can clear TAC 1. No smoke or fire, we're going to remain on scene.
1: Copy.
2: All right, 13, it sounds like one and the same.
3: That's affirmative. I'm just looking at the vehicles. One, say, it's an Audi. Rescue 2 is called in as a VW, but it does look like one and the same. Can you advise?
2: It 100% is one and the same. We just need to find out the correct location. Ancient Federal Shell, but I think there might be a shell on 19th and Federal.
3: Copy.

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1: So it's 9:13, we got to do a call back and find out which shell it is. Sunrise Boulevard and 15, or North Federal Highway and 19.

0: comment about the Hustler's store of Hollywood, so that's going to be the 1420 East Sunrise location, and also confirm if a building, if a car went into a building.
1: Copy.
0: And I'm heading that direction, Abby, to the call.

0: 49.
1: And as for Rescue 216's call, the caller advised they're no longer on scene. 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
2: All right, I see PD heading north on Federal Highway. And I believe they're going the wrong direction due to the comment that says the house restored Hollywood. It's going to be Sunrise Boulevard and 15th Ave, northeast.
1: Copy.
2: Advise PD so they can turn around.

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1: And a 16 go.
0: We're arrival at 19th and Fed. There's nothing here.
1: 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Nothing showing on 19th and Fed.
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2: 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I'm being waved down. It's going to be south of Sunrise behind the Hustler store. 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
4: 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I'm trapped, I'm low on air, and I have a fat back. I can't get out.

0: All right, Battalion 13.
1: Battalion 13, go.
0: 918 Northeast 15th Avenue. I need PD to respond over here. I got a person that fled the scene with a possible patient that was forced to come to this apartment building. And apparently the vehicle is still in the Shell parking lot area. But 918 Northeast 15th Avenue, PD code 3.
1: Copy. Flash one overdose call. PD requests that 3055 Southwest 147th Terrace, 1952.
2: 84 copy call.
1: 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Drop recorders, 1952.
3: 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We're going to be able to investigate out here.
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1: 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County at 2.
2: Hey.
1: Sorry, Battalion 13. Battalion 13, be advised, PD was updated with all the information given. Reference 918 Northeast 15th Avenue.
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4: Just the black sedan.
0: Copy. Just a single vehicle accident over there, correct?
4: Yeah, single vehicle into a part of the van. Yeah, it's at the Shell gas station.
0: All right, engine 16, stand by there at that scene. And I'm down the block at 918. We're trying to locate the driver and the patient that was forced into the apartment here.
4: Got a witness here saying that it was two young kids that fled this vehicle.
0: Copy. Battalion 13, Firecom, give me a TAC channel so we can take all this off the main channel.
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0: Oh.
1: Battalion 13, and you are at the original call that came in for 1420 East Sunrise Boulevard. I'm going to update the address, Federal and Northeast 15th.
0: Correct. The address that came in at North Federal and 15th, along with 1420 East Sunrise, both of those calls are one and the same. The correct address we're going to use is 918 Northeast 15 Avenue.
1: Copy.
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3: 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Southwest 88th Terrace, reporting a fire alarm, 1955.
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EMS 17, 1956. EMS 17 on attack 4, attack 4. 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